Are you looking for a new fur baby? I'm Doris Day. 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You just might find the pet you've been looking for. 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

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Are you ready to be crowned the smartest person in Kiss Country? Prove it by answering the Brain Buster question at 6:37 during the morning kickstart every weekday. Be the first caller with the correct answer to win cold, hard cash.

0: 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Check out the new Dish at Noon on our Facebook fan page at Iowa's Best Country Kicks 101.1. We want to know your thoughts on it. Do you think it's a song that we should add to our playlist, or should it be never heard again? You decide the new Dish at Noon during Doris Day's Country Cafe, Fridays on Iowa's Best Country Kicks 101.1.
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That sunset, cliffs by the sea, and the night rolled in. You still talk about that moon that I can't recall.

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0: coming back. Morgan Wallen featuring Post Malone. They slide back a couple of spaces to number 16.
1: Also making a move back one space to 15, it's Vincent Mason. This is Wish You Well on Crook and Chase.

0: That's David Ball on Crick and Chase as we remember our country's bravest this Memorial Day weekend.
1: And our countdown continues now with Morgan Wallen, who places emphasis on the freedoms we get to enjoy every day. He's back at number 12 with Don't We on Crick and Chase.

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1: Number 7 for another week, Josh Ross with Hate How You Look. And next at number 6, it's Luke Combs with his multi-week number 1 hit, Sleepless in a Hotel Room.

0: Keep an eye on that one. Worth Your Wild, that is new from Russell Dickerson, and Bound for the Countdown.
1: 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Oh my goodness. 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

0: Iowa's Best Country Kicks 101.1. Looking pretty good outside with my Skycam Periscope camera out there. Looking for a high of 74 today. It's 67 in Radcliffe, 69 in Conrad, 71 at the Kick Studios. Russell Dickerson on Iowa's Best Country Kicks 101.1.
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0: Tama, Toledo, Gladbrook, and the rest of Tama County. 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

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I don't know if you've heard, but we're back on Alexa. 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And you have it on Iowa's Best Country Kicks 101.1.

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